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0: Maritres, kung saan in ang good vibes, out ang stress. 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Oo, very challenging sa akin itong guest natin, ano?
1: Yeah.
0: At, you know, kanina napag-usapan natin yung how he is the first spokes ng West Philippine Sea. 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Can you tell us a little bit about it?
2: Yes, pagbalik ko ng Pilipinas, ang PhD ko is related to international relations. And my dissertation is about the West Philippine Sea, you know? And to explain as well the Coast Guard organization sa buong Southeast Asia. So, the commandant din, Admiral Abu, who is now currently the incumbent mayor ng Malabar, Batangas. Pinabati ko rin si sir ng magandang hapon, sir. Magandang hapon, Mayor. So, when the national government decided na maging transparent na in the West Philippine Sea, the guidance then was the commandant mismo ang magsasalita ng issue ng West Philippine Sea. And then, he had his interview kay Sir Tony Velasquez. Ng ANC. 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And then as early as 5:30, rehearse na kami ni Commandant.
0: Medyo mapapalaban sa Inglesan dyan. 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
0: Yun na!
2: So, that became my turning point. So, my first actual interview was with Mr. Ted Pailon.
0: Nako, at kumusta naman yung... kasi si Ted Pailon, we all know, is known for his being very direct.
2: Yes.
0: Medyo yung mga tanong ni...
2: And very tough question.
0: Very tough. Yung mga tanong ni Sir Ted, medyo naka...
1: Brutally frank.
0: Oo, medyo nakaka... Ano yan eh? Nakaka ngarag minsan eh. How, and that was your first. No? How
2: yes,
0: did
2: that
0: you,
2: was my first.
0: How did you do?
2: Okay naman siguro. Kasi... ang sabi ko nga, dito sa West Philippine Sea, dahil napaka-sensitive niya na topic, if you messed up, parang tipong the following day, wala ka na eh. Di ba?
0: Correct.
2: So, since that was my first interview about West Philippine Sea kay Sir Ted, mukhang okay naman. And then eventually, pinayagan naman ako ng National Task Force for the West Philippine Sea, which is the National Security Advisor during that time was General Anyo, for me to continue my job. So, ibig sabihin, naging okay naman siguro.
0: And that's how he became yung kauna-unahang nating spokes.
1: Yes, yes.
0: So, paano ka, West Philippine Sea?
1: How do you respond to critics, no? Who say the Philippines is too reliant on transparency rather than deterrence in the West Philippine Sea?
2: You know, I always respond sa mga criticism na mga... pag mga ganyang criticism, honest criticism pa yan. Kasi ang ating mga kababayan Pilipino, minsan nag-reply sa social media, they are commenting na sinasabing, wala na ba tayong magagawa? 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Are there any other things na magagawa instead of just doing press conferences, mga ganyan? And then, siyempre, ang na-appreciate ng mga kababayan natin, kung ano lang yung nakikita nila sa balita. And they are not completely aware na all the instruments of national power ng ating pamahalaan is also being used, no, in dealing with China. For example, the diplomatic strategy, no, as one of the instrument of national power. The Department of Foreign Affairs ay patuloy pa rin naman ang pakikipag-ugnayan sa diplomatic community and even with the Chinese government for us to de-escalate the tension. For the military, andyan Secretary Gilbert Chudoro, deepening our security arrangement with a lot of countries, pinatataas natin ang ating bilang ng mga bansa na mayroon tayong visiting forces agreement, supporting the modernization, and also the Department of Trade and Industry. Ito naman yung economic instrument of national power kung saan nagkipag-ugnayan tayo para we are not going to be victimized for another economic coercion ng China.
1: Yeah, I'm sure meron international support. I'm sure.
2: Yes.
1: So yung sinasabi ba nila ay translating into real support or dalda lang?
2: It, you know, parang ang pinaka-main objective, no, of transparency natin sa West Philippine Sea is not just to create awareness sa ating mga kababayan Pilipino. 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Ang audience natin dito is the international community. For the world to know na ang China, sa parte ng mundo na ito, sila ang nambubuli ng mas maliliit na bansa.
3: Okay.
2: Sila ang nagpapahirap sa ordinaryong mangingistang Pilipino.
3: No.
2: For us to get the support of those countries na naniniwala sa pa rin sa power of the international law.
0: Parang to get them to be on our side.
2: Yes.
0: Man lang. Oo.
2: And the same thing, kung sino man ang binubuli, if you're going to be silent as a victim of bullying, hindi mo talaga maka-counter ang bullies, right?
3: Yeah.
2: It's
3: correct,
2: because
3: correct.
2: Silently, you just have to make sure na the next day, hindi ka pa rin, hindi sasagarin ng bully kung anong gagawin sa'yo.
1: Okay. Nape-pressure ka ba, sir? Nape-pressure ka?
0: Sigurado.
2: Kanino ma?
1: Doon sa nangyayari.
3: Yeah. Yeah.
2: I don't think na ang salitang nape-pressure ako, ma'am, is appropriate kasi parang wala na... I don't hold back anything, you know, incident that I would share to the public or any interviews na ginagawa ko.
3: Okay, so transparency.
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3: Yes. Okay.
2: Dahil paborito nila akong gawing content.
0: 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Is that correct, sir?
2: Well, una sa lahat, ma'am, no, it was already decided by the 2016 arbitral award.
0: Yun nga, oo.
2: Na ang China ay wala talagang basihan for them to claim waters in the West Philippine Sea.
3: Sir,
0: but
3: if
0: they
3: it's
0: are
3: already,
0: still...
3: Go. If it's already decided, then what are we still doing there?
2: Yes.
3: What's happening?
2: And that's what we're telling the world. That despite of the ruling, despite of the invalidation of the Chinese illegal claim, ang China pa rin ang patuloy na nagki-claim dito at inaangkin ang ating karagatan.
0: Okay. Nag-i-insist pa rin sila.
2: Yes.
3: Sir,
0: go ahead,
3: my love.
0: No, ang masaklap kasi dito is, mga Pinoy mismo, we are split pagdating dito.
3: Are we?
0: We are, yung meron kasing iba, sinasabi, just leave it alone. Mm-hmm. 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It's an act of futility. 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
3: Do you feel that, sir?
2: Alam mo, para sa akin, ma'am, when we started the transparency effort, ganyan yung naratibo. 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
0: Mm-mm.
2: That has been a repetitive statement that developed the defeatist mindset ng mga Pilipino.
0: How do you feel about it?
2: But not anymore. Majority of the Filipinos now, because of the transparency effort na ginawa natin over 3 years already, mas tumaas na ang kamalayan ng Pilipino. Mas naniniwala na sila na dapat tindigan natin ito.
3: Lumalaban. Okay, yeah. So with all transparency, Doc J, ano ba talaga? Are we winning or are we losing this game?
2: Well, this is an information narrative, no? This is a battle of information. And for me, we are winning. As the Filipino people is concerned, we are getting the support of not just the Filipino people, but even the international
3: community. You think we're gonna get it?
2: Well, ganito kasi yan, ma'am, no? Parang ang tanong kasi yan, let's say, nananalo na tayong transparency. Sabihin na rin natin, nananalo na tayong 2016 Arbitral Award. Ang tanong lagi ng mga doubtful and naysayers ng ating position is that even enough to kick out China? Mm-hmm. Of course, mm-hmm. hindi natin masasabing hindi, it will not be enough dahil China will keep on insisting na kanila yon.
3: And in terms, sila nakikinig.
2: Yes. And in terms of the military power, the economic capability as well, they would think that they are above the law. At yan ang dahilan kung bakit we build on transparency. So that they can be have this international pressure, not just from the Philippines, but for everybody, na dapat they have to let go of such illegal claim already.
3: Okay, Doc Lulu.
1: Yeah, so what is the single most important upgrade sa Coast Guard needs? Ano yung pinaka-upgrade po?
3: At may laban ba yung upgrade na yun?
2: Lagi ang pinag-usapan natin, laban, no? Pero ito, no? Simula ng 2012, nung panahon ni Pangulong Noynoy Aquino, tumaas na ang bilang ng Coast Guard vessels natin. We received the support from the Japanese government kung saan meron tayong 10 44 meters and even the 297 meters na malalaking barko. And then at the same time, the French government also provided us the 83 meters and 424 meters.
1: Yeah.
2: Nitong nung panahon ni Pangulong Duterte, tumaas ang bilang ng Coast Guard personnel. So in 2016 we're only 8,930. And then by 2020, there were like 18,000, mahigit 10,000. Pagdating ng panahon ni Pangulong Ferdinand Marcos, we're now 35,000 total number of personnel. No? At the same time, we're expecting to receive 5 more 97 meters from Japan. So the international community is supporting the Coast Guard and even the armed forces of the Philippines for us to be more capable and to modernize, no? To maintain our presence in the West Philippines.
1: Okay. So, isa ko pang tanong is regarding the WPS talks, the West Philippine Sea talks. Is this de-escalating or more nagiging confrontational ngayon?
0: Lalo na, sir. After nung nangyari, nung July 20 ba yon? Diba, recently lang merong merong ganap doon yung violent confrontation, diba, sa West Philippine Sea, wherein a China Coast Guard member struck a Philippine Navy service personnel on the head.
2: Pinupok
0: 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May yun nga, to piggyback on Tito Doc's question, may pinagbago ba
1: or confrontation?
0: Oo.
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0: Parang tayo pa may kasalanan.
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1: Mm-mm.

0: inipit nila, and instead of responding back, we told the world na etong nangyari, right? So, I ngayon, kung ang tanong, mas tumaas ba ang tension? No, this has been the behavior of China for a very long time already. The only reason kung bakit natin mas napag-uusapan ito ngayon is because the national government decided to tell everyone what's happening.
1: Mm. 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Have they backed down?
0: Well, obviously, ma'am.
2: Kahit katiting?
0: 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So even the Chinese maritime forces has to go back dahil pangit ang kalagayan ng dagat.
1: Okay. So we cannot tell. Yeah. 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Nature swooped in.
2: Right. 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Ano yung pinaka sa mga taktika ng mga Chinese or, you know, these people? Ano ba?
0: Para sa akin, ma'am, lahat ng ginagawa ng China, all of this are below the threshold of armed conflict, no? Style nila to na para sabihing hindi sila naghahanap ng gera.
2: Right.
0: So, wala ditong barilan, wala ditong intention na pumatay. All of this are below the threshold of armed attack. So, ang tawag nila dito before is gray zone, no?
2: Yes.
0: Kasi you can neither call it an ordinary violation of law, which is subject to law enforcement,
2: right,
0: or a military operation. But this time, since naging transparent na tayo, ang tawag na natin dito, lahat to part of illegal, coercive, aggressive, and deceptive actions.
2: Correct.
0: Ngayon, ano ang pinaka malala na ginawa nila? I think the worst incident that ever happened since I was appointed as spokesperson was when they prevented the Philippine Navy in completing the resupply operation kung saan may naputulan ng dalire, and that was like 2024.
2: Wow. Okay, grabe. So sa policy advice naman, I think kay Presidente Marcos, if you could give him one piece of advice on maritime policy, what would it be?
0: Well, on the part of the Philippine Coast Guard and the National Task Force for the West Philippine Sea, sinusuportahan natin ang ating Pangulo that the priority in settling our differences with the People's Republic of China is through diplomacy. Tayo, naniniwala tayo that having China to sit on the table to negotiate, to de-escalate, and to prevent all of these illegal activities from happening, kailangan nating pag-usapan to sa isang diplomasyang para.
1: Correct. I do agree. Oo,
3: Magnum,
1: talaga.
3: Sabi ni Magnum 32, thank you very much daw, Sir Tariela, ha, for speaking and standing up on behalf of every Filipino. Mahirap daw talaga when you are dealing with bully. Mabuhay ka daw, Sir.
1: At si Nona Damian din, sabi, you're one person I trust. 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

0: bago na nato, sports content creator. 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
1: Tara, games sa DZMM. 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Hello, Fifi. Good afternoon. Welcome to Tara Games sa DZMM.
2: Hello po. Good afternoon.
1: All right, Fifi, thank you so much for your time this afternoon. Unang-una, siguro, can you take us through yung inyong journey dito sa tournament na to? 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Nagsama ulit kayo for Alas Women's. At least the preparation, how was it this time around, Fifi?
2: I'd say, I guess, a little better kasi mas kilala na namin yung isa't isa dahil nakapaglaro na nga kami sa mga ibang tournament. 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Especially for me na parang 4 days lang yata ako nakapag-training sa Alas. But yeah, medyo short yung preparation. So coming into the CV Cup, parang especially the first leg, nag-usap na kami na parang let's not expect too much of ourselves kasi kakabalik lang natin. Like, we didn't expect na we were gonna be called up again to represent the country. So let's just take this opportunity to get back into our rhythm, give ourselves some grace, and you know, get back to our footing. So maganda naman yung kinalabasan, I guess.
1: Yes, we all guess and we all know. Kasi syempre malaking bagay din this leg 2 that you beat Vietnam.
2: Yes.
1: Right. Oo, diba? So gaano kalaking bagay yun na syempre ang Vietnam powerhouse din yan sa Southeast Asia. And what was that like? And at the same time,

0: paano na-boost yung confidence ninyo nung tinalo ninyo yung Vietnam?
1: Yung win namin sa Vietnam nung leg 2 ng CV Cup, it was a testament for us na may binubunga yung hard work namin and yung sacrifices namin. 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Mm.
0: So, paano? Ano yung game plan? Paano nyo natalo ang Vietnam at least?
1: Coming off of the first leg na medyo lahat kami may mga personal struggles din dahil kakabalik nga lang namin and we came from our clubs not knowing that we were gonna be called up again. So parang as a team, we had our struggles but also personally, meron din kaming mga doubts, mga challenges na kailangan ma-overcome. So coming off of that loss, parang ginol talaga namin sa second leg na we need to get over this mental barrier na Vietnam is unbeatable. Kasi may ganun ka as an athlete na pag may team na hindi ka natatalo for so long, parang meron ka ng mental barrier na, ah, malakas tong team na to. Like, they're better than us. Mahirap tong talunin. Kahit when on paper, you guys are better in terms of skills and talents and mga tao. So, magandang achievement yun for us, not only because we got the silver medal, but also for us as a team na we got over that mental barrier. Now we're better than Vietnam and we are improving as a team.
0: Mm-hmm. And Indonesia, malaking bagay din yung Indonesia. So you got over that hump sa Vietnam. Yeah. And then Indonesia, gaano kalaki yung confidence coming into that match?
1: Coming into that match, actually, to be honest, if I'm just speaking like personally,
0: of course, yes.
1: Not so much. Kasi natalo nga kami ng first leg, wala kaming panalo and coming from like,
0: or parang basis na paano ba to eh wala kang pag, 'di ba, wala kang paghuhugutan from that na para paano mo sila tatalunin. Sige, go ahead.
1: And like the last time we played with each other and under the national team system has been 1 year ago pa.
0: Yeah.
1: And siguro the other teams who are competing in the CV Cup, they have been training for months and months and we only trained for like 2 weeks. For us, mahaba na yung 2 weeks na yun. So hindi kami masyadong confident, pero nag-usap kami ulit saying na no pressure kasi this is a silver medal match, so baka mag-expect na naman kami na maging pressured na naman kami to achieve something higher than we achieved last year. Pero nag-ano lang talaga kami, we just went back to our training and we trusted ourselves, the system and the team, and maganda yung nabunga niya. Mm. So that's all.
0: And you have a new coach.
1: Yes.
0: Diba? So kamusta ang kanyang sistema?
1: New coach for Alas but not a new coach for me kasi naging coach ko na siya sa Akari. So medyo kilala ko na din si Coach Taka and knowing him, when I heard na he was gonna be the coach, parang na-excite ako kasi I think his system, the way he conducts trainings would be very complimentary for the team and given the players who are on the roster. So, super na-excite ako kasi I know Coach Taka, he values discipline, system, and consistency. So, he's a really good addition and nagbunga naman sa may itong recent tournament namin.
0: Correct. Discipline, consistency. Yes. So, si Coach Taka Minowa. Paano ba para sa mga volleyball fans out there? Marami tayong mga volleyball fans din eh na nakikinig. Paano ba ang Japanese system? At least yung natutunan ninyo kay Coach Taka. Paano siya in practice? Ma-attention to detail ba?
1: Yes, very attention to detail. And knowing him na nakatrabaho ko na siya sa Akari, it depends. Kasi siguro to some people, you will field in your best overall players in every single game. But with Coach Taka, he fields in his best players depending on who the opponent is.
0: Correct.
1: So let's say, ako, I won't be effective against Vietnam or Thailand, but Atidal would be. So he is very smart and very tactical. in terms of who he's going to use.
0: Correct.
1: Kaya that's really good kasi nakakaikot din kami and nakakapagpahinga.
0: Oo, kumbaga malaking bagay yung scouting din eh, 'di ba?
1: Yes.
0: Yung matchups, 'di ba? Para sa mga sports fans natin, similar with volleyball. Sa basketball ganun din, 'di ba?
1: Mm-hmm.
0: Depende rin sa scouting report sino ang kalaban mo. Yun din yung makapyesa na ilalaban mo.
1: Yes.
0: In Indonesia, take us through that fourth set at least, no? Napanood ko rin siya, neck and neck, walang bigayan. Umabot pa nga sa 33-31 yung fourth set. Naalala po ba? Ano yung mga moments na yun na no one, kumbaga, quote-unquote, no one was giving an inch?
1: I know. Well, na-expect naman namin na they're not gonna give it that easily kasi Indonesia is Indonesia and I think after 2 years nakapag-bronze sila sa CV Cup. So, syempre, they really wanted to win against us.
0: Mm.
1: So, nung time na yun nung fourth set, actually, I wasn't playing the whole game. So, parang I was just staying ready kasi I knew na as the game progresses, you know, the opponent will read your team better and better. So, my goal lang talaga for the whole tournament was to stay ready whenever coach would need me and to deliver when needed.
0: Mm.
1: So, I was really thankful na coach put his trust on me during that fourth set kasi even me, I was like, don't look at the score, just play na lang. Don't think about the pressure. Don't think na if you made a mistake, na you're gonna be the reason why we lose this set. Don't think, just do it. So, ayun, I just remember feeling very nervous. Pero,
0: totoo.
1: Super, oh. Like, who wouldn't be nervous? The score was like 24-22 and I was like, if I don't make this or if I make an error, we're gonna lose. Like, hindi ko na lang siya inisip. So, yun, sobrang kinakabahan ako. Pero, wala eh, malaki tiwala ako sa teammates ko eh.
0: Uh-oh.
1: So, I think that alleviated a lot of personal pressure on my end na knowing I have very competent and very talented teammates.
0: Mm-hmm. 24-22, umabot ng, siguro umabot ng 26-27, talagang ganunan,
1: yes.
0: Umabot ng 30. Your block was around 30-31.
1: I think so.
0: Somewhat.
1: Yeah.
0: You still remember that moment?
1: No, I don't remember it anymore.
0: Siyempre kasi, siyempre, when you're focused on the point, di ba? Point
1: yeah.
0: Per point, di mo na rin, hindi ka rin pwede mag-dwell on the past eh. And at the same time, just focus on the present, di ba?
1: Yes.
0: Siguro, when you talk about teammates, right? Siyempre, si Gia is there, mm-hmm. Bella is there. Pero siguro, kapag sinabi nating when you learn from teammates, sino sila, you think? Yung mga talagang, you know, everyday kang natututo and how does that make you improve as a volleyball player?
1: Only one person comes into mind. I mean, everybody is very supportive on the team. But iba yung relationship ko with Ate Gia kasi apart from being a team captain, she's also my ate. And apart from that, she's also one of my best friends. So malaking bagay na nandun siya sa team kasi especially this tournament, it was personally hard for me kasi I was coming off of rehab and I only trained with the team for 4 days. So there was a lot of self-doubt happening na I never thought I would experience sa national team. Pero I did and naka-apekto siya sa laro ko. And one of the nights after one of our games, pumunta ako sa room niya and we had a talk. Sabi ko sa kanya,
0: heart to hearts.
1: I'm not feeling like myself. I feel like I'm letting people down. Na I feel like I'm disappointing the people who trusted me in this position. And a lot of people are saying a lot of things about me. Ganto, ganto, ganyan. Like, I just bared it all with her. Kasi parang, I was desperate to kind of find, I guess, motivation.
0: Yeah.
1: Kasi I can't give it to myself anymore.
0: Mm-hmm.
1: So I went up to her and then I talked to her. And she just reminded me na, we have to give ourselves some grace kasi we haven't played with each other in like a year and you're talking like we've been training for months and months but we've only been given 2 weeks, ganito, ganito, ganyan. And she just like put me back on track and put me back in a positive mindset. So yeah, she's one of the best teammates I've ever had in my life.
0: Kumbaga, kahit papano napa-step baka ng konti, just appreciated kung anong meron kayo. And kumbaga, sabi mong alleviate, medyo tinanggalan ng konti yung pressure. Gano'ng ka-importante para rin sa volleyball fans na mahusay, magaling ang setter mo? How does that, in your position, gives you, you know, confidence, consistency, especially kapag may tiwala ang setter and sa'yo din sa blocker?
1: Yeah, I feel like in the sport of volleyball, the setter is one of the most important positions in volleyball. Kasi apart from them being a playmaker, they also have to be a leader. Kaya minsan nakikita natin setters are always the team captains. Kasi yeah, they have to be commanding and sila talaga yung nagpapasunod, sila nag-run ng plays. 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
0: Parang sa American football, sila yung quarterback, diba? They set the place, they pass it on to whether the hitter or the blocker to make plays. Now, Fifi, syempre, no, malaki din ang pedigree mo pagdating sa sports. And of course, congratulations sa inyong silver medal sa CV Cup. Sana magtuloy-tuloy pa. Yes. Consistency for the Alas teams. I know, sabi mo nga kanina, been through, you know, many challenges. But we just wish the best for Philippine volleyball. You personally, Fifi, basketball pedigree para po sa mga millennials na katulad natin. Eh, pinanood po natin ang kanyang tatay na si Carlo Sharma. Winning titles with De La Salle. Ikaw rin also played for La Salle, won a title. So, gano'ng ka special yung having a father figure na atleta rin? And paano ka rin natututo sa kanya?
1: It's a very big asset for me to have an athlete as a dad. And siguro sa lahat ng interview ko, whenever they ask me about my dad, I always tell them about how important of an identity my dad is sa life ko. He's just always there to keep me grounded and to guide me whenever he realizes situations that he's been in before that he could have reacted better. So palagi niya akong pinapayuhan na saying na I should just enjoy this time of my life. Kasi sometimes I feel like I put too much pressure on myself. 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So he's always there to remind me to enjoy and to have fun and to do well in my job or the thing I love.
0: Or siguro ano yung trait niya siguro when he was still playing na napasa niya sa'yo? Habits.
1: Oh my gosh. I hope I didn't get any from what I've heard. 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Siguro yung konting yabang sa sarili.
0: We call it now swag.
1: Swag. Yeah, that's a better term for it, swag. I know my dad was, I don't know what you call it in basketball, medyo siguro.
0: Hindi swag ang tawag namin doon dati. 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
1: Yeah, like one step up from swag. But yeah, siguro yung inakuha ko sa kanya na when you're inside of the court, wala ka ng ibang choice kundi maging confident ka na lang kasi nandyan ka na eh. So, own it, be confident, and do your best. 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
0: Tama, oo. 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We always say in sports, kahit ikaw yung mag-iensayo, kahit ikaw yung lahat ginagawa mo, pero kung wala kang kumpiyansa, hindi mo rin yan ma-execute in court. Yes. Kaya sana patuloy pa ang success mo, Fifi, with your club teams, with your national teams, and wishing you all the best. Panghuli na lang, Fifi, what's next for you? Ano ang iyong paghahandaan? And you can greet lahat ng mga sumusubaybay sa'yo.
1: What's next for Alas Pilipinas? We have our Asian Games this coming September in Aichi, Nagoya, Japan. So I hope everybody will still continue to support Alas Pilipinas. As for PBL, the Carry Chargers are currently now in Lanao. They're gonna have their game later at 6:30 p.m. Please support the Carry Chargers, my mother team. Good luck to you guys if you guys are listening here. But yeah, that's all, guys. Thank you so much for all your support. Please continue supporting us and the national team. Thank you.
0: Alright, maraming salamat sa ating unang panayam for today. 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
1: Thank you,
0: Fifi. Alright.
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1: Yaris na Pilipino. And yung EYCC kasi para siyang preparation for them for the elite level. So sobrang malaking tulong and malaking achievement sa amin na nakapag-perform sila at the same time bonus na lang yung medal.
2: Previously ba sa ganitong competition wala masyado nagme-medal?
1: Mahirap mag-medal. 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Mm-hmm. Last year, nag-medal si Rafael ng bronze. Then, this year, nagdala ko ng ibang athletes, additional athletes, mga first-timer. Mm-hmm. And we're very happy na nag-perform din yung mga bata.
2: Mm. Okay, so tanongin naman natin ang nag-gold sa U10 Kumite Male. Hello, Pau Pau.
3: Hello po.
2: Ayan. So, Pau Pau, unang-una, how does it feel na you won gold dito sa tournament?
3: Masaya po because it's my first international tournament po. Mm-hmm. At it's my first, I was very nervous po.
2: Oo. Kasama talaga yun eh. Coach, how do you handle, syempre pag kinakabahan yung mga bata?
1: Every training, lagi kong pinapaalala sa kanila na during the tournament, always focus and relax and just do your training. And of course, just have fun. Pakita nyo lang yung training natin and do your best.
2: Sino yung mga malulupit na mga naging kalaban ninyo? Ano mga bansa, coach?
1: For Pau Pau, mahirap yung China, the host country. For Rafael, sobrang hirap din nung dinaanan niya. 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
2: Hmm. Para naman kay Rafael. Rafael, so nag-medal si Rafael last year.
1: Yes po.
2: Nag-medal ulit siya ngayon.
1: Yes po.
2: Yan. So bronze ka ulit. Right? So siguro in your category na kata, sa kata is the forms, right?
1: Yes po.
2: Yes, the forms. Kumite is the striking.
1: Yes, sparring.
2: The sparring. So sa kata, 'di ba? Mahirap eh, 'di ba? Hindi madali na close to perfection ang forms, right? Yes. So siguro for you, how did you improve this time around, Rafael?
4: I just trained a lot and I focused more on my training. Yeah.
2: Yeah, okay. Matagal ba? Lagi ba kayo nagte-training? Gaano kadalas kayo nagte-training?
4: 4 times, I think, every week.
2: Oh, and you're balancing pa your studies, 'di ba?
4: Yes, I am.
2: Oh, so ngayon na naka-bronze ka ulit. Tell us what you feel. Tell us what goes on in your mind.
4: I actually felt kind of nervous because a lot of people wanted me to win, especially since it's my first second time competing in the Asian Youth. And yeah, I'm happy that I won.
2: Mm. Is it the same thing for Ripley? Si Ripley naman top 5 sa kanyang categories and top 7 dito sa under. Yan. Okay, top 5. Hindi ako nagkakamali. Ripley, how was the experience competing abroad?
5: Kinabahan po ako kasi alam ko maraming atleta sa ibang countries at alam ko mas magaling sila kaysa sa ako. Pero, alam ko din, I should trust my training and my sensei.
2: Tama. Si Pau Pau, sino nakalaban ni Pau Pau nung gold medal match?
1: China.
2: China?
1: Mm.
2: Mahirap? Mahirap ba yung finals?
3: Opo. Because, yung kalaban po, yung ay taller. Yung kalaban ko po.
2: 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So, syempre, hindi ka natakot.
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1: Yes.
2: Ish,
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1: 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Mm. 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It's all block and counter, very simple.
2: Yeah. So coach, siguro ngayon no, na okay, isang malaking palakpakan ulit, boys and girls. Palakpakan ulit. And I'm sure very happy your parents are here to support you. Siguro coach, as we wrap this interview, siguro what's next? Gano'ng kalaking bagay ito for the confidence, for your team, for the others also na kapag sumali dito sa tournament ito, aba, kaya na natin, mas kaya na natin mag-medal.
1: This, ang sabi ko sa kanila, this is just the beginning. Tuloy-tuloy pa natin yung training. And as coaches, tutuloy-tuloy ko lang din yung program na nararapat sa kanila. And next is we are preparing for the Manuel Bigillas Cup. It's an international event na gaganapin dito sa Pilipinas. Tapos for them, yung sila, maglalaro sila sa Batang Pinoy National, silang tatlo.
2: Mm, malaking tournament yes, yun. Oh, yes. National.
1: So that's uh-oh, our goal. Mm-hmm. And for their training, we will maintain their training program.
2: Mm-hmm. Alright. So sana po no, mas marami pa pong ma-encourage sa mga bata at mas marami pa mag-take up the sport na karate. 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Maraming salamat. Si Ripley Borromeo, Rafael Herrera, and Pau Pau Enriquez. Thank you so much. And we look forward to your success. Maybe in a few years, maging national team. Bakit hindi? Maging collegiate, maging national team, mag-medal sa mga malalaking torneo. SEA Games, malay mo, Olympics. Yes. Diba? And,
1: that's the goal.
2: Unang interview nila?
1: Yes.
2: Yes. Oo, di ba? First year sa DZN. Alright, maraming salamat, boys and girls. Maraming salamat. And congratulations once again.
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2: Alright, para po sa ating segment na Fast Break, kamakailan po, nakapanayan po natin ang anak ng NBA legend at six-time na NBA champion na si Scottie Pippen. Nakapanayan po natin ang kanyang anak na naglalaro po ngayon sa NBA. Ito na po ang ating panayam with Scottie Pippen Jr.
7: Mix. Hi, thanks. Most likely the pleasure.
8: Yeah, yeah.
7: Thank you for being here.
8: Yep.
7: Right. Alright, so Scottie Pippen Jr. dito po sa DZMM, and we are honored to have Scottie here. Of course, playing in the NBA four seasons right now. Scottie, how would you say your career has been doing in your four seasons right now in the league?
8: I think my four seasons have been good. You know, I've had some ups and downs, but I think it's made me the player I am and the person I am. So I'm excited going into year five, and I think I have a lot more to show. Mm-hmm. You know, four seasons went by pretty fast, but I'm excited for what year five has in store.
7: Now, Scottie, Filipinos relate a lot to struggle yeah. and resilience. Yeah. You went undrafted. That's a common question, but I think that's what sets your character to make it and stay in the league. Mm-hmm. Before getting into the league, what did you do in the process to make it again and make your name stay now with the Memphis Grizzlies?
8: I would say worked hard every day. You know, I think, like you said, resilience every day working. Coming into the gym and just playing hard and working hard, even though you know you might not see the results. I think that's the main thing for me, is just always working, just knowing one day my opportunity will come.
7: Mm. Now, people may not be attracted to the behind the scenes, the hard work, right? But what keeps you going? What keeps you motivated?
8: I would say my family and just knowing my reason I play the game. You know, I always wanted to make it to the NBA since a kid, so I never wanted to let that kid in me down. So I think just always waking up knowing that I had people that believed in me. I didn't want to let them down.
7: Mm-hmm. Now, of course, the surname Pippen carries a lot of responsibilities and perhaps some expectations. Mm-hmm. But how did you handle that growing up?
8: I think just knowing it comes with it, just knowing I'm a son of an NBA player, let alone a Hall of Famer. I knew there was always going to be pressure that came with me playing, and I kind of embraced it. I never backed down from it and knew that If I worked hard, none of that would matter.
7: Mm, what were the stories like about your dad at least? If I'm not mistaken, you were not yet born when your dad won 6 rings. But what was it like growing up? Did you realize right away that, hey, my dad's an NBA champion?
8: Yeah, I think just the older I got, just going places, just seeing how people always came up to my dad, people embraced my dad, and just that's when I always see how famous he is, and just going to Chicago Bulls games, seeing him on the screen, and seeing the Jumbotron, seeing all like the highlights, the memories. I think just that kind of wanted me. Looked when I saw that, I wanted to play the game. Mm.
7: And now, what does it feel like? You know, you're in the NBA, well, just like your dad, but you are carving a name for yourself.
8: A dream come true. Since a kid, I always wanted to make it to the NBA. I always wanted to play in the NBA. So to finally be here is like I'm living out my dream. Mm. So,
7: Scotty, what's a dream game winner like? Can you describe that to the fans?
8: A dream game winner? I would say, I don't know, maybe game 7 on the NBA Finals, shooting a step back or something like that at the buzzer.
7: Right. And then that's it.
8: That's it. Yeah,
7: calling
8: that's
7: game.
8: It. Yeah, that's
7: calling
8: it.
7: Game.
8: Yeah, that's it.
7: You worked out with Scotty Thompson. Mm-hmm. He is a local legend in the collegiate ranks, now in the professional ranks, and as well as the national team. What have you seen in him so far? And what can you say about the game in the Philippines?
8: Yeah. I know he's a super accomplished player in the Philippines. We got to talk a little bit as well, and just seeing how much he's done here and you know how big he is in the Filipino community is definitely eye-opening and great to see.
7: What are you looking forward to, at least when your trip is done? What are you looking forward to, your biggest takeaway, at least your visit in the Philippines?
8: I would say continue to just grow with the fans, meet all you guys out here, and just you know bridge the NBA to the Philippines.
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2: Okay, maraming salamat po sa pagnood dito po sa DZMM, sa ating first episode ng Tara Game sa DZMM. 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Aba, mag-shoutout muna tayo kay na Ryota Takahashi. 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Shoutout po kay JC Calasicas. Aba, si JC Calasicas daw matagal nang inaabangan ang ating sports program. AJ Cardenas 2003, sabi niya sa wakas, bumalik na ang sports radio program sa DZMM. More power and God bless. Happy Saturday po, sabi ni Louis Basco. Happy Saturday po and congrats sa bagong show. At sabi niya, thank you daw na nag-guest natin si magandang guest, Miss Fifi. 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Julius Bangalando, attendance check po. Watching from Camarin, North Caloocan. Aba si Julius, naka-selfie natin yan sa ating DZMM anniversary dyan po sa Caloocan. 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Sabi ni Adrian Sabroso, magandang hapon, Idol Migs, finally may sports show na ang DZMM kasi sports-minded ako. Ayan, nakatutok ngayon mula Rosario, Cavite. Ayan, sabi niya, magaling si Fifi Sharma out of DLSU and now a PBL superstar and national team member for Alas Pilipinas. Adrian, thank you for your shoutouts. Sabi ni ENM Channel, good afternoon, congratulations po sa new program ninyo. I'm sure that Sir Freddy Webb and the late Boyet Season will be very proud. Watching from Santolan, Pasig City. Yes, shout out po sa nag-iisang Freddy Webb. Sir Freddy, wow, 2,000 viewers! Grabe, 2,000 viewers. Thank you so much po. Nako, talagang inaabangan. 2,000 viewers ang ating sports program. Sir Freddy, wherever you're watching from, hello and good afternoon. And of course, we pay tribute to our friend, ang ating kabaro sa sports, Sir Boyet Season.
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2: 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Aba, kwento ko lang po, no? Nung ako po ay nagsisimula sa aking media career, ang unang, kumbaga, tapa ko po dito sa DZMM, ang kanilang show na Fast Break. Shout out, Sir Franco Reyes. Shout out, Sir Ding Dong Marco. Alam niyo yan? Ngayon, Gerson Cruz, shout out and the team. Fast Break po yan, na nagbabasketball analyst po tayo sa Fast Break. Kasama si Sir Preddy at si Sir Boyet. Kaya I pay this tribute, we pay this tribute to you as well. From Tita Lina ho, mula po sa Plaridel, Bulacan. Congratulations po sa ating pagong programa. More power to us and the program. Maraming po salamat, Tita Lina ho. 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
2: Last two minutes. 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Patuloy pong napapanood sa DZMM Radio Patrol sa East 30, sa DZMM Teleradio, at syempre sa I Want at sa TFC. Susunod po ang programang Pasado Serbisyo kasama si Michael Delizo.
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I wonder if you're lonesome tonight. 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